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2: 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Get Pitbull and Romeo. Played on the music industry. It's making them think that we didn't exist.

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3: Yes, and neither would you, Derek, this star nonsense.
2: Yeah, yeah.
3: No, it isn't.
2: I'm sure of it.

Allá arriba. Let me see you, let me feel you tonight. Come on. Ladies, put your hands up, put your hands up.

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